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Will it make it easier?

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We thank all of you who have been coming to see us for years and years, for decades, supporting Simple Minds. Never letting us down. 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

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And while the Kraken dreams, the little mermaid sings a song of legs and sound.

dressed in white, slaps you on a table in the middle of the night. Then he straps you down real tight. You're wondering what I'd

Some sunlit day they figure there's no need for you to stay. They're pretty sure you can't be cured, so they send you on your merry way. You hit the pavement, hang around, nobody's on the outside to

northwest towards Rotherhithe, nimbus expectant, grey as a bad tooth, rolls over the Thames. The dregs of the morning, sacked and bound, here and there a glint of sun, like scissors through canvas. I am pacing these streets, ashen of beard, blown around like a leaf, void and devoid. I'm possessing, I need no map, no companion, just the soft, gentle light, the stir of the breeze. I am most happy alone, beneath these Victorian railway arches, with the smoke from a tin and a tea and a styrofoam.

From horizon to horizon. And for a while, the slow pulse boy stood by the window.